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That was Tim Cashin with a little Carolina Beach music. Summer Sunshine, he co-wrote it. He sang it off the Lovin' on Ocean Drive LP. Tim Cashin and Summer Sunshine. Right before that, we had Stevie Wonder and You Are the Sunshine of My Life, dedicated to my middle daughter, Amanda Lee. That's the song that she and I danced to when she got married. From 1973, one of the best Stevie Wonder ever did. Number one in the country in the year 1973. Our next song I'm going to play for you, we go back to a little Tejano Latin American type music. One of the great entertainers, primarily of the 50s and 60s, a little bit in the 70s, but always enjoyed his music. Here's Mr. Trini Lopez, and You Are My Sunshine here on Willie G's Wax.

Marilyn McCoo and Billy Davis Jr. and the rest, The Fifth Dimension, from the year 1969, the number one song in the country that year. Aquarius and Let the Sun Shine In from the Broadway musical Hair, The Fifth Dimension, from the year 1969. And just before that, we had Willie Nelson, the one and only Willie Nelson, and Bring Me Sunshine. And, folks, we got to have a little Willie from time to time, and that's a good one. That was one of my daddy's very favorite songs right there. Bring Me Sunshine, Willie Nelson, here for you on Willie G's Wax. And you're going, if you just tuned in, what in the world have we gotten into tonight? Well, we got a show about sunshine. That's all it is, about sunshine. So we're going to keep on playing them for you, and we'll move on to 1964 for this one that you will probably be a little more familiar with. Number 7 on the Billboard chart for Chad Stewart, and written also by Chad and Clive Metcalf, Keith Noble. But he also had a partner, Jeremy Stewart, I believe. Jeremy Clyde was his last name. That's right. Chad and Jeremy, you know them as. Here they are with a summer song from the year 1964.

That was the Archies with the voice of Ron Dante. Fronting for them, Sunshine by the Archies for you here on Willie G's Wax. Just before that, we had the Animals featuring Eric Clapton. Song written by Alan Price. House of the Rising Sun from the year 1964. Number one on the Billboard chart in September of the year 1964. Our next song we're going to play for you, we go to a little West Coast beach music. The Beach Boys. Song written by Brian Wilson, surprise, surprise, was the B-side to Dance, Dance, Dance. Here are the Beach Boys and Warmth of the Sun on Willie G's Wax, 877thebridge.com.

That was the Beatles from 1964 off of their Beatles for Sale LP. Song written by Lennon and McCartney, I'll Follow the Sun, a song that Paul McCartney actually still plays in concert from time to time. And just before that, we had another Beatles hit for you off the Abbey Road LP, Here Comes the Sun, a song written by George Harrison and featured him on that album, Rock and Roll Hall of Fame in 1988. 50th anniversary release off the Abbey Road LP. George Harrison, The Beatles, and Here Comes the Sun from the year 1969. Our next song about sunshine comes from the year 1970, and this pop artist was a TV star as well as a great singer. This song was written by Danny Jansen. The song charted at number 24 on the Billboard chart, number 3 on the Adult Contemporary chart. It was his follow-up to Easy Come, Easy Go, which went to number 9 on the Billboard chart that same year of 1970. Here's Mr. Bobby Sherman and Hey, Mr. Sun.

What a great song. Originally done by Stevie Wonder. In 1968, the Supremes and the Temptations teamed up for a duo album that they were called Joined Together, the complete studio duets. And they did that one, and a great song indeed. Number two album on Billboard that year. Of course, I said originally done by Stevie Wonder. And Place in the Sun, Diana Ross and the Supremes and the Temptations teaming up for that one. And just before that, we had Walk Right Up to the Sun, the Delphonics from the year 1967 or 8, I believe. And off of there, La La Means I Love You LP. And we're going to move the songs in the show along right now and go to 1973 for this one. And I think you'll be very familiar with this group. Song was written by Don Henley and Glenn Frey. Fourth song released by them off of this album, Desperado, in 1973. Number 64 on Billboard, number 26 on the Adult Contemporary chart. Here are the Eagles and Tequila Sunrise on Willie G's Wax.

0: That was Enchantment with a little Carolina beach music for you. Sunny Shine Feeling off of their Best Of LP, If You're Ready. And right before that, we had Elton John and Don't Let the Sun Go Down on Me, a song that he co-wrote with Bernie Taupin and Davy Johnstone, his lead guitar player, in 1974, and went to number two on the Billboard chart in the year 1974. Our next song tonight will be from 1976. It made it number 30 on the Billboard chart, third charting single off of his first solo album after he left the Raspberries. Here's Mr. Eric Carmen in Sunrise on Willie G's Wax, 877thebridge.com.
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one of the great ones of all times, Jerry and the Pacemakers, being Jerry Marsden, his brother Freddie Marsden, Les Chadwick, Les McGuire, song with the number 6 in the UK, number 4 in the US, The Mercy Sound, part of the British Invasion, on and on and on, produced by George Martin, who also produced the Beatles, but a great song indeed. Don't Let the Sun Catch You Crying, Jerry and the Pacemakers, from the year 1964. And just before that, we had some more Carolina Beach music, the Feature Attraction Band, and Sunny Day. Our next song we'll play, we'll go back to 1974. This one made it to number 1 on the Billboard chart for artists out of Ontario, Canada. Made number 27 for the year. He wrote it, and he's going to sing it for you. Here's Mr. Gordon Lightfoot and Sundown.

That was Mr. Jimmy Cliffman from down in the islands with Sunshine in the Music for you from the year 1983. And just before that, we had James Taylor off of his James Taylor Sweet Baby James LP, Sunny Skies, the B-side of the song Country Road. James Taylor wrote it while in drug rehab, written prior to his release from his Apple record label contract, which he had with the Beatles. And the song is actually about his golden retriever at that time. James Taylor from 1970 in Sunny Skies. Our next song will go back to a few years ago, a song that was written by Walter Afanasieff. I butchered that one, I guess. But Kenny G is going to sing it and play with it off his Heart and Soul LP. Here's Kenny G in Sunrise.

That was Lisa Hudson, also featuring Rick Strickland. Some more Carolina Beach music for you there. Sunny Days, a duo that performs quite a bit up in the Carolinas from most of the years, but they do a great job together. They're also individual artists, but a good song indeed. Sunny Days, Lisa Hudson. And right before that, we had Kenny Loggins and Too Early for the Sun. We're going to move the show along right now, this Sunshine song. A little bit more pop music for you here. Here's an artist by the name of Matt White off of his It's Good Crazy, Sunshine by Matt White.

That was Paul Revere and the Raiders featuring Mark Lindsay, who wrote the song Mr. Sun, Mr. Moon, finished 95th for the year, peaked at number 18 in the year 1965 for Paul, 1969 for Paul Revere and the Raiders. And just before that, we had Oliver, Good Morning Starshine, song from 1969. William Oliver Swafford out of North Wilkesboro, North Carolina, died at age 54 in 2000 in Shreveport, Louisiana. Went to the University of North Carolina at Chapel Hill and is the younger brother of John Douglas Swafford, who was the athletic director at the University of North Carolina from the years 1980 through 97. And they saw some basketball championships during that time. The song was originally from the musical Hair, number 3 in the Billboard chart, number 1 in Canada, number 43 for the year, Oliver and Good Morning Starshine. Our next song for you tonight comes from the year 1971. It was number 16 on the Billboard chart for this artist out of Brooklyn, New York, who died in 2013 at age 72. But he was famous for his Woodstock performance he had back in the day. It was an opening act and asked to perform for 3 hours because many of the headliners were late arriving there because of traffic and transportation issues. But he did it. And he started off with this song that was written by George Harrison. Here's Richie Havens, and Here Comes the Sun, Willie G's Wax.

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1: That was Robert Lamb, of course, the leader of Chicago, in a song that he did as a solo, and he wrote it and sang it, "You're My Sunshine Every Day," and of course it's got a lot of signature Chicago rhythms and horns and all kinds of things going on, but thought it'd be a good song to play for you because I've heard it, and I've actually played it on the show before, but it's a good one indeed. "You're My Sunshine Every Day," Robert Lamb here for you on Willie G's Wax. And just before that, we had the Rivieras and "Warm California Sun" from the year 1964, song that went to number 5 on the Billboard chart for the group that named themselves after the Buick Riviera. I used to have 2 of them, and they were great cars. Out of South Bend, Indiana, the Rivieras from the year 1964. Moving right along tonight, we're going to go to this next song you probably hadn't heard before, but it kind of fits in with what we're trying to do tonight. Songs about sun, sunshine, and other things like that. Here's Scott Stowe in "Sunlight," Willie G's Wax.

That was a Spinners in one of their latter hits. That one was actually from 1980 off their Love Trippin' LP. The Spinners and Heavy on the Sunshine. And just before that, we had Sheryl Crow and Soak Up the Sun, number 17 on the Billboard chart for the artist that was the backup singer for Michael Jackson, George Harrison, Joe Cocker, Rod Stewart, just to name a few. She hails out of Kennett, Missouri. And that song she co-wrote with a gentleman by the name of Jeff Trott. Sheryl Crow and Soak Up the Sun. I want to remind you that our archives that many of you have texted me and emailed me and contacted me about, wanting to know what the status was of certain shows and why a few of them weren't up. Well, friends, they're all up now. This is our 322nd show. We've got 321 posted, so you can go back and knock yourself out listening to it. We're glad we could provide it, and thanks to Chris Saxon, my producer, and Mike Manning for their hard work in getting all that up, and we try to stay as current as possible. But we're going to carry on with the show tonight about Sunshine, and one not any better to play than this one right here. It actually is the oldest song that ever played on this show, probably, but it was featured in the 1999 movie Father of the Bride. It was written by Jimmy McHugh and Dorothy Fields. This one is off the New Standard LP by a gentleman by the name of Steve Terrell. And if you've never seen Steve Terrell, go see him, friends. One of the best shows I've ever seen in my life, if you like this kind of music. Here's Steve Terrell on the Sunny Side of the Street, my mom's very favorite song.

That was Three Dog Night off of their 1970 Naturally LP. Song is called Sunlight, and it did not chart, but it was written by Jesse Colon Young, whose given name is Perry Miller, by the way. But great song indeed there. Thought you'd enjoy that one. Sunlight, Three Dog Night from the year 1970. And just before that, we had Terry Jacks and Seasons in the Sun here from the year 1974. Our next song we're going to play is Whenever God Shines His Light, and it comes from 1989. The song is written and sung by Mr. Van Morrison, and it's a duet with Cliff Richard. Number 20 on the Billboard charts in the UK, number 3 on the Irish singles charts, but a beautiful song indeed off his Avalon Sunset LP. Van Morrison, Whenever God Shines His Light on Willie G's Wax.

That was the Walker Brothers featuring Scott Walker from the year 1966 on the smash record label The Sun Ain't Gonna Shine Anymore, number one on the Billboard chart that year for Scott Walker and the Walker Brothers, written by Bob Crewe and Bob Gaudio, who wrote most of the Four Seasons hits. And right before that, we had Please Mr. Sun, the Vogues, from the year 1988 to close out the show here. And want to thank you for joining us tonight on Willie G's Wax for songs about sun and sunshine here. And I hope you enjoyed the mix of what we put together. And want to remind you, we got a great show coming up for you next week. And we'll be on our normal schedule on Sunday nights at 6 p.m. for the new shows. And that's Central Time, of course. Wednesday nights, we'll re-air that show at 6 p.m., followed by Saturday nights when my producer Chris Saxon goes all the way back to 2015. And friends, we are starting into our 11th year, which will come up in about the anniversary will be about June, July. So we'll have some special things as we go forward. But you can catch us three times a week, and every now and then we'll get off schedule and even pop one in during another day during the week sometimes. So glad you could be with us for this edition of the show. Thank my producer, Chris Saxon, who always makes me sound better than I am. Mike Manning for helping get these archives up and keeping you guys happy where you can listen to them 24/7, 365 days a year. So for my producer, Chris Saxon, this is the one and only Willie G saying, so long, everybody. Get me out of here, Chris. Love you, Nanu.

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Happy birthday, America.

0: From the Weather Center, Roger Davis on 94.3 The Bridge. 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Starting tonight, an extreme heat warning is in effect until 9 p.m. Later tonight, a chance of showers and thunderstorms, partly cloudy with a low around 76. Tomorrow brings mostly sunny skies with a high near 100. Looking ahead to Thursday night, mostly clear conditions with a low around 75. It's 101 and mostly sunny. I'm Roger Davis, 94.3 The Bridge.
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Happy birthday, America.

0: From the Weather Center, Roger Davis on 94.3 The Bridge. 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Starting tonight, an extreme heat warning is in effect until 9 p.m. Later tonight, a chance of showers and thunderstorms, partly cloudy with a low around 76. Tomorrow brings mostly sunny skies with a high near 100. Looking ahead to Thursday night, mostly clear conditions with a low around 75. It's 101 and mostly sunny. I'm Roger Davis, 94.3 The Bridge.
1: Hey, this is Lauren, and a little thing I love about the hash brown scramble burrito is that it's going to add the protein that you need, the eggs with those crispy nuggets. 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

0: 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Happy birthday, America.
1: Well, I never been to Spain, but I kinda like the music.

0: From the Weather Center, Roger Davis on 94.3 The Bridge. 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Starting tonight, an extreme heat warning is in effect until 9 p.m. Later tonight, a chance of showers and thunderstorms, partly cloudy with a low around 76. Tomorrow brings mostly sunny skies with a high near 100. Looking ahead to Thursday night, mostly clear conditions with a low around 75. It's 101 and mostly sunny. I'm Roger Davis, 94.3, The Bridge.
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1: 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Oh my gosh, he just crushed it to left field! 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

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Happy birthday, America.

0: 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Starting tonight, an extreme heat warning is in effect until 9 p.m. Later tonight, a chance of showers and thunderstorms, partly cloudy with a low around 76. Tomorrow brings mostly sunny skies with a high near 100. Looking ahead to Thursday night, mostly clear conditions with a low around 75. It's 101 and mostly sunny. I'm Roger Davis, 94.3 The Bridge.
1: Hey, this is Lauren. 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
2: Hi, folks. I'm the one, the only Willie G. Do you remember when rock was young? I certainly do. And I'll take you back there each Sunday night on Willie G's Wax when I'll be bringing you a few hours of the greatest music ever laid down, the history behind it, and lots of memories. 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That's Willie G's Wax coming to you now three times a week. 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
6: Thank you.

The 94.3 forecast calls for a high chance of thunder, lightning, and rain. Followed by plenty of sun and heat. Just think of us as your weather station. 94.3, The Bridge.

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Celebrating the 250th year of freedom, liberty, and the American dream, and the Pledge America campaign. Happy birthday, America.

0: From the Weather Center, Roger Davis on 94.3 The Bridge. 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Starting tonight, an extreme heat warning is in effect until 9 p.m. Later tonight, a chance of showers and thunderstorms, partly cloudy with a low around 76. Tomorrow brings mostly sunny skies with a high near 100. Looking ahead to Thursday night, mostly clear conditions with a low around 75. It's 101 and mostly sunny. I'm Roger Davis, 94.3 The Bridge.
1: Hey, this is Lauren, and a little thing I love about the hash brown scramble burrito is that it's going to add the protein that you need, the eggs with those crispy nuggets. 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
3: 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This is the one, the only Willie G. And make me part of your plan each Wednesday night at 6 p.m. when I'll bring you the greatest hits from the 50s, 60s, 70s, 80s, and beyond, plus the stories behind them. 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

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Celebrating the 250th year of freedom, liberty, and the American dream, and the Pledge America campaign. Happy birthday, America.

0: From the Weather Center, Roger Davis on 94.3 The Bridge. 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Starting tonight, an extreme heat warning is in effect until 9 p.m. Later tonight, a chance of showers and thunderstorms, partly cloudy with a low around 76. Tomorrow brings mostly sunny skies with a high near 100. Looking ahead to Thursday night, mostly clear conditions with a low around 75. It's 101 and mostly sunny. I'm Roger Davis, 94.3, The Bridge.
1: Hey, this is Lauren. 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
0: 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Right here on 94.3, The Bridge. Ride.

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And another. 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

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Happy birthday, America.

0: From the Weather Center, Roger Davis on 94.3 The Bridge. 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Starting tonight, an extreme heat warning is in effect until 9 p.m. Later tonight, a chance of showers and thunderstorms, partly cloudy with a low around 76. Tomorrow brings mostly sunny skies with a high near 100. Looking ahead to Thursday night, mostly clear conditions with a low around 75. It's 101 and mostly sunny. I'm Roger Davis, 94.3 The Bridge.
1: Hey, this is Lauren, and a little thing I love about the hash brown scramble burrito is that it's going to add the protein that you need, the eggs with those crispy nuggets. 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

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Happy birthday, America.

0: From the Weather Center, Roger Davis on 94.3 The Bridge. 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Starting tonight, an extreme heat warning is in effect until 9 p.m. Later tonight, a chance of showers and thunderstorms, partly cloudy with a low around 76. Tomorrow brings mostly sunny skies with a high near 100. Looking ahead to Thursday night, mostly clear conditions with a low around 75. It's 101 and mostly sunny. I'm Roger Davis, 94.3 The Bridge.
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The 94.3 forecast calls for a high chance of thunder, lightning, and rain. Followed by plenty of sun and heat. Just think of us as your weather station. 94.3, The Bridge.

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Happy birthday, America.

0: 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Starting tonight, an extreme heat warning is in effect until 9 p.m. Later tonight, a chance of showers and thunderstorms, partly cloudy with a low around 76. Tomorrow brings mostly sunny skies with a high near 100. Looking ahead to Thursday night, mostly clear conditions with a low around 75. It's 101 and mostly sunny. I'm Roger Davis, 94.3 The Bridge.
1: Hey, this is Lauren, and a little thing I love about the hash brown scramble burrito is that it's going to add the protein that you need, the eggs with those crispy nuggets. 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

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Happy birthday, America.

0: 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Starting tonight, an extreme heat warning is in effect until 9 p.m. Later tonight, a chance of showers and thunderstorms, partly cloudy with a low around 76. Tomorrow brings mostly sunny skies with a high near 100. Looking ahead to Thursday night, mostly clear conditions with a low around 75. It's 101 and mostly sunny. I'm Roger Davis, 94.3 The Bridge.
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0: 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This morning, sunny with a slight chance of showers and thunderstorms, high near 100. Tonight, mostly cloudy with a chance of showers and thunderstorms, low around 75. Tomorrow brings sunny skies and a chance of showers and thunderstorms, high near 100. Saturday features sunny conditions with a high also near 100. I'm Roger Davis, 94.3 The Bridge.
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0: One great song after another. And another. 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

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Happy birthday, America.

0: 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This morning, sunny with a slight chance of showers and thunderstorms, high near 100. Tonight, mostly cloudy with a chance of showers and thunderstorms, low around 75. Tomorrow brings sunny skies and a chance of showers and thunderstorms, high near 100. Saturday features sunny conditions with a high also near 100. I'm Roger Davis, 94.3 The Bridge.
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Happy birthday, America.

0: 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This morning, sunny with a slight chance of showers and thunderstorms, high near 100. Tonight, mostly cloudy with a chance of showers and thunderstorms, low around 75. Tomorrow brings sunny skies and a chance of showers and thunderstorms, high near 100. Saturday features sunny conditions with a high also near 100. I'm Roger Davis, 94.3 The Bridge.
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3: 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That's Willie G's Wax coming to you now three times a week. 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

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Happy birthday, America.

0: 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This morning, sunny with a slight chance of showers and thunderstorms, high near 100. Tonight, mostly cloudy with a chance of showers and thunderstorms, low around 75. Tomorrow brings sunny skies and a chance of showers and thunderstorms, high near 100. Saturday features sunny conditions with a high also near 100. I'm Roger Davis, 94.3 The Bridge.
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Happy birthday, America.

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Great hit music from the 60s, 70s, and 80s right here on The Bridge. Coming up next, the music scene with John Green, designed to keep you entertained with tunes you haven't heard in a long time. We're glad to have you with us on The Bridge.

0: Coming up right now on the bridge is Chatterbox Classic Rock and Roll Radio Music Facts about artists, their music, and perhaps a few things you might not know about them. For example, Neil Diamond was literally starving to death. To be a songwriter, that is. He took guitar lessons when he was 16 years of age and almost immediately began writing songs and poetry. It was 1962 when he was a senior at New York University on a pre-med scholarship, and he dropped out just 10 units short of graduation, and he accepted a 16-week job writing songs for $50 a week. That lasted 16 weeks. Then Neil Diamond was peddling songs just to be able to put food on the table. He was selling about one song a week, but after paying bills, he had about 35 cents a day for food. Now, keep in mind, that was 1962, equal to a couple of today's dollars, but still not much at all. Things did get better when he produced Cherry Cherry and Solitary Man, followed by I'm a Believer, A Little Bit of Me, A Little Bit of You for the Monkees, and The Grass Won't Pay No Mind for Elvis Presley. Now, Neil Diamond could actually afford to go out eat. And eat he did occasionally, but still, Neil Diamond was an unknown at that time. Well, now, you know, because the Chatterbox told you so, right here, right now, on the music scene with John Green on the bridge.
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Stuffing on my feet, shuffling to the street, asking people, what's the matter with you, boy?

You know, it never fails. We're really getting down, having a good time, and the clock, it just runs out, doesn't it? Well, that's about all the time we've got for this edition of the Solid Gold Music Scene with John Green. 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

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Happy birthday, America.

0: 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A heat advisory is in effect until 8 this evening for the listening area. This afternoon, a slight chance of showers and thunderstorms with a high near 100. Tonight, mostly cloudy with a chance of showers and thunderstorms, a low around 75. Looking ahead to Friday, more chances for showers and thunderstorms with a high near 100. I'm Roger Davis, 94.3, The Bridge.
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heard people say that too much of anything is not good for you, baby. 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

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Happy birthday, America.

0: 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A heat advisory is in effect until 8 this evening for the listening area. This afternoon, a slight chance of showers and thunderstorms with a high near 100. Tonight, mostly cloudy with a chance of showers and thunderstorms, a low around 75. Looking ahead to Friday, more chances for showers and thunderstorms with a high near 100. I'm Roger Davis, 94.3, The Bridge.
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Happy birthday, America.

0: 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A heat advisory is in effect until 8 this evening for the listening area. This afternoon, a slight chance of showers and thunderstorms with a high near 100. Tonight, mostly cloudy with a chance of showers and thunderstorms, a low around 75. Looking ahead to Friday, more chances for showers and thunderstorms with a high near 100. I'm Roger Davis, 94.3, The Bridge.
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Happy birthday, America.

0: From the Weather Center, Roger Davis on 94.3 The Bridge. 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A heat advisory is in effect until 8 this evening for the listening area. This afternoon, a slight chance of showers and thunderstorms with a high near 100. Tonight, mostly cloudy with a chance of showers and thunderstorms, a low around 75. Looking ahead to Friday, more chances for showers and thunderstorms with a high near 100. I'm Roger Davis, 94.3, The Bridge.
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Just about midnight, she made me feel so good. 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

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Celebrating the 250th year of freedom, liberty, and the American dream, and the Pledge America campaign. Happy birthday, America.

0: 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A heat advisory is in effect until 8 this evening for the listening area. This afternoon, a slight chance of showers and thunderstorms with a high near 100. Tonight, mostly cloudy with a chance of showers and thunderstorms, a low around 75. Looking ahead to Friday, more chances for showers and thunderstorms with a high near 100. I'm Roger Davis, 94.3, The Bridge.
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Happy birthday, America.

0: 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Starting tonight, a severe thunderstorm watch is in effect until 10 p.m., along with a heat advisory until 8 p.m. Later tonight, a chance of showers and thunderstorms, partly cloudy with a low around 74. Tomorrow, a slight chance of showers and thunderstorms, sunny with a high near 100. I'm Roger Davis, 94.3 The Bridge.
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The 94.3 forecast calls for a high chance of thunder, lightning, and rain. Followed by plenty of sun and heat. Just think of us as your weather station. 94.3, The Bridge.

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The 94.3 forecast calls for a high chance of thunder, lightning, and rain. Followed by plenty of sun and heat. Just think of us as your weather station. 94.3, The Bridge.

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